0: It's Mackay and the Whit, Sunday's Best Music. Paddy keeping you company. I wanted to chuck on a throwback from you two after three. Plus, Olivia Rodrigo just released a brand new album. I've got the third single, and normally she would wander around New York and people would be trying to get an autograph left, right, and center.
1: But at dawn, I was completely alone, and it was the most beautiful, private, wonderful experience. And so I was going on this walk and feeling

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0: It's Will and Woody driving you home. Woodrow, I've been broadcasting from Europe. We'll be for the next couple of weeks as well. So it's, you guys are going to hear more and more integrated French content. That's where we're heading. A bilingual sort of a setup.
1: I think we've got a meeting with our boss Dave very, very shortly just to talk about the fact.
0: That's where we're heading. A bilingual sort of a setup.
1: I think we've got a meeting with our boss Dave very, very

playing 8 songs from ages ago. And, well, not much else. This is the Flashback 8 at 8. Mackay and the Whit Sundays start.

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